Saturday Love. Saturday Love on Friday. 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Saturday Love. And one more time. The word is out. Mr. Jermaine Stewart.

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Not many know much about this girl. She fades in and out all over the world. You might be possessed by her wit and charm, but there's no need to be alarmed.

Ciara Crisbaun und Janet Jackson. Ach ja, Antonov, you drink a written effect. And stay.

There is a very strong and important difference between a shaman and a priest. A priest receives his ordination from his superiors. He receives something from a tradition, which is handed down. A shaman doesn't. He receives his enlightenment.

prosper, which means forest grow. And the older people all hand over their occupations and positions to their children and enter

I've at last discovered that I don't have to survive. I can't survive, of course, but I don't really have to. Because you discover, you see, that what you really are doesn't have to survive, because it's what there is. The real you is it, or that tat tvamasi.